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Still about, just shy of 4,000 people in the tri-state, still without power after those storms came through on Tuesday. We've got a resource page if you need some help. 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

0: hours of Yacht Rock from Pablo Cruz. That's what you're going to do on a 103.5 WGRR Yacht Rock weekend. It's 8:12. I'm Steve Manga, the smooth one from Fleetwood Mac coming up. And if you want to see a new movie this weekend, I know Spider-Man is probably going to dominate the box office again, but there's a movie called The End of Oak Street, stars Ewan McGregor. It's getting really good reviews. It's about this neighborhood that is somehow transported to a strange place. They don't know where they're at, but they do know there are dinosaurs in this strange place. And the trailer uses Billy Joel's My Life.
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This is Yacht Rock from Fleetwood Mac at Sarah. There is a Fleetwood Mac tribute show called Tusk at Memorial Hall tonight. You're a little late for that, but maybe you're an ABBA fan. There's an ABBA tribute tomorrow night at Hard Rock Casino.

103.5 WGRR. How about those Reds? And maybe the fastest game in the history of games. The Reds beat the Marlins 1-0, and the Reds have won each of the last eight games decided by one run.

0: There's Whitesnake, and here I go again on 103.5 WGRR. I'm Steve Mann. Got the Primetime Request Hour Friday night edition coming up in about 20 minutes. 513-987-1035 if there's something you want to hear. 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
1: 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This is actually an email request from last night. Frank got in a little bit late, couldn't quite get to it. So I said, I'll play it on Friday night. Frank wanted to hear Van Halen. This is Finish What You Started.

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0: just requested Billy Ocean. That's When the Going Gets Tough. The Tough Kid Going on 103.5 WGRR. It is coming up on 9:12. I'm Steve. 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Bob, what's going on?
1: Well, I'm a guy, underground garage, okay? I'm in Middletown, okay?
0: You're in an underground garage? Is this like a bunker you're in?
1: Well, yeah, it gets hot out there, man. But I listen to rock and roll.
0: Well, a lot of people do listen to Rock and Ron in their bunkers, I'll tell you that.
1: Oh, yeah, I love him with all my heart. Tell him Bob sends his love.
0: I think everybody, if they were honest with themselves, would say they love Rock and Ron with all their heart. And I'll tell you what, though, Bob. What I won't do is I won't, since you're in your bunker, I will not play You Dropped a Bomb on Me from the Gap Band, okay?
1: All right.
0: All right, Bob, I will tell Rock and Ron you said hello.
1: Okay, we TikTok everything else. You forgot everything else I said, didn't you? Except some maybe freedom.
0: I got it all locked in my brain.
1: All right. I love you, man.
0: Thanks, Bob. Have a good night.
1: Play Freedom, okay?
0: Freedom from George Michael?
1: Yeah.
0: Sure, I'll play it next.
1: All right, my friend. Bye.
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0: 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It's the Primetime Request Hour. Lisa, what can I play for you?
1: Will you play Magnet and Steel? Who sings that? I forgot.
0: That's Walter Egan.
1: There you go. Okay. Yes, I knew that, but I forgot.

0: 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That's Walter Egan's Magnet and Steel on 103.5 WGRR. We'll pick back up with our Yacht Rock weekend after 10 o'clock, playing a couple of smooth songs from the 70s and early 80s, each hour all weekend long, all the way to 8 o'clock Sunday night when Casey Kasem will count down the biggest hits for this week in 1982 on American Top 40, the 80s. But our primetime request hour continues until 10 o'clock at 513-987-1035. Katie, what can I do for you?
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1: All right. 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

103.5 WGRR. You get a little bit of everything on the Primetime Request Hour. There's Def Leppard, and this is an email request for Caleb. He wanted to hear the Beach Boys, who were supposed to be at PNC Pavilion a couple of nights ago. That show will now be October 10th.

Niners requested Beach Boys on the Primetime Request Hour. They will be at PNC Pavilion on October 10th. That's Wouldn't It Be Nice. I'm Steve Mann. Pick it back up with our Yacht Rock weekend this hour. Got Ambrosia and England Dan and John Ford Coley coming up.

103.5 WGRR. It's a Yacht Rock weekend. A couple of times each hour all weekend long. We're playing those smooth songs, those laid-back songs from the 70s and early 80s. Got a great one from Ambrosia after War's Lowrider.

0: There's some Yacht Rock from Ambrosia on a 103.5 WGRR Yacht Rock Weekend. That's biggest part of me. We're playing a couple of those smooth songs from the 70s and early 80s. Each hour all weekend long, get the good one from England Dan and John Ford Coley coming up in less than 20 minutes.
1: How about them Reds?
0: Won again tonight. They won again. They beat the Miami Marlins 1-0. They only needed one run because Chase Burns was pretty dominant.
1: Our new phenom.
0: And Eugenio Suarez had the RBI.
1: Eugenio Suarez.
0: That guy, Eugenio. That guy. Reds will play the Marlins again tomorrow at 6:40. And Sunday afternoon at 1:40.
1: I'll be rooting for them.
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0: Sure, why not?
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0: is Bobby Brown and My Prerogative on 103.5 WGRR. I'm Steve Mann. It's a Yacht Rock weekend. Got Yacht Rock from Climax Blues Band and Bill Withers coming up after 11 o'clock. And it's our final movie in our summer movie series. We're celebrating movies turning 40 this summer. We're going to show Pretty in Pink on the big screen a week from this Sunday on August 23rd. 5 o'clock is showtime at the Kenwood Theater. Jim Day will be there hanging out. 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

There's Queen's Crazy Little Thing Called Love. At 11 o'clock, I'm Steve Mann. Thank you for making us part of this Friday night. It's a Yacht Rock weekend. Got a smooth one. Some Yacht Rock from Climax Blues Band after Cyndi Lauper.

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1: That's Prince's Kiss on 103.5 WGRR. I'm Steve Mann on the Yacht Rock weekend. Got some Yacht Rock from Bill Withers coming up. And if you want to get out this weekend, it is going to be hot. It's going to be muggy. We're looking at the possibility of some rain. But the City Flea is going on tomorrow from 10 to 3 at Washington Park and over the Rhine. Also, the Great Inland Seafood Festival happening at Festival Park in Newport tomorrow and Sunday. Church festivals, Sacred Heart in Fairfield and St. Mary Fun Fest in Hyde Park. And the Bengals' final open practice session, open to everybody, is Sunday. Now, tomorrow they have one for season ticket holders and people who are on the wait list. But Sunday from 10 a.m. to 11:45 is the last open practice session for just anybody.
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103.5 WTRR. The Reds scored one run tonight, but that's all they needed because the Marlins scored none. They'll play again tomorrow at 6:40.

103.5 WGRR. There was a Fleetwood Mac tribute called Tusk at Memorial Hall tonight. If you're a fan of ABBA, there's going to be a tribute to ABBA tomorrow night at Hard Rock Casino. And Todd Rundgren is also in town tomorrow night at Megacorp Pavilion.

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0: There's Huey Lewis on 103.5 WGRR and on the free WGRR app. I'm Steve Mann. And this is an annual thing, the Easter Seals Honor Ride. 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It honors the people and their service and their sacrifice who have worn our nation's uniform. 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Have a great rest of your night. I will talk to you again tomorrow afternoon at 2 o'clock on this WGRR Yacht Rock Weekend.
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The afterworld. 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

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A trip to California when it's cold and nasty here in Cincinnati. 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
3: A better life with Dr. Sanjay Gupta.
4: We all know how important it is to stay active as we age, especially as we get older. But I've come to realize that for as good as people are about getting their cardio in, a lot of older folks really don't seem to be doing the recommended amount of strength training or even understand why it's so important. It helps you stay functional and therefore independent for as long as possible. Certified strength and conditioning specialist Dana Santis says a great place to start is not with dumbbells or barbells, but with your body weight, which allows you to build strength while also learning how your body moves and where your limitations exist. It also reduces the risk of overwhelming your connective tissue, which adapts more slowly than muscles as we get older. Once you're comfortable, you can dial up that intensity, but do it slowly, do it carefully. I'm Dr. Sanjay Gupta, helping you live a better life.

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0: 103.5 WGRR, Cincinnati's greatest hits. All she wants to do is dance. Saw a story this week that Gen X, folks in their 50s and early 60s, are reviving the dance clubs, the nightclub scene. Not millennials, not Gen Z. Gen Z has kind of cut alcohol out, but Gen X wants to get out and party. In the movie theaters this weekend, you've got a movie called Nimrods. It is a Green Day movie. It stars Green Day. It's not a concert film. They do play music in it, but it's about a young band that gets to open for them on tour. And I've got some Green Day on the way in about 8 minutes.
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I'm Keith Mitchell. It is a Yacht Rock weekend. We'll get a smooth one from Lionel Richie coming up after McCartney and Wings.

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0: There's the Bengals. 103.5 WGRR. Keith Mitchell, Cincinnati's greatest hits. Hot, sticky, humid, and yeah, we can't chase out this rain. Do have the chance of pop-up storms today. 88 feeling like 100 on a Yacht Rock weekend. Definitely still summer. Definitely still time to get out on the water. Get that boat out if you got one, or mooch a ride on a friend's boat and crank up the smooth tunes of the 70s and early 80s. We'll go sailing with Christopher Cross. We got Hall & Oates. We got Toto, Michael McDonald, the Doobie Brothers, Hall & Oates, all those great smooth songs, and those will come your way a couple times an hour all weekend. Wrapping up the weekend, no doubt some smooth tunes on AT40, the 80s, with Casey Kasem tomorrow night. It's his countdown from this week in 1982.
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A trip to California when it's cold and nasty here in Cincinnati. 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

Yeah, rolling with Creedence on this Saturday morning. 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

103.5 WGRR. I'm Keith Mitchell. It's a Yacht Rock weekend. We got a smooth one from the Little River Band on the way after Ragdoll, Aerosmith.

Our polo collars are popped, and we're not wearing socks with our boat shoes. 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

0: Help on the way. 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I'm Keith Mitchell. Bengals got a win over the Lions in preseason game number one Thursday night. And this is the final weekend to see them work out. You've got a practice this afternoon, 2:30, but it is for season ticket holders and waitlist folks only. And then you've got the final open Bengals practice tomorrow morning, starts at 10 a.m. And then next week, I believe next Saturday, is Bengals preseason game number two against the Chicago Bears.
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0: There's the Human League, 103.5 WGRR, Cincinnati's greatest hits. I'm Keith Mitchell. If you got things to do outdoors, maybe picking up tree limbs from the weather this past week, do it this morning. It's going to be hot, 88, feeling like 100 with some pop-up storms. This sounds delicious. New barbecue pork carnitas with our hothead burritos, and you can win a catered party with hothead up to 20 folks. 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All you got to do is sign up to win at WGRR.com. 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It hits just right.
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It's Matchbox 20. It's Keith Mitchell. It is a Yacht Rock weekend. Smooth songs of the 70s and early 80s. I got one from the Atlanta Rhythm Section coming up right now. John Waite, Missing You.

103.5 WGRR. I'm Keith Mitchell. It's a Yacht Rock weekend. Smooth one from ARS. So into you.

Before we agree on another work week, we'll need to see some terms and conditions. Here's to the weekend on 103.5 WGRR.

0: is Belinda Carlisle, 103.5 WGRR, and on the free WGRR apps. Keith Mitchell, fun giveaway tonight with your Reds taking on the Marlins, 6:40 tonight at the ballpark. It is Harry Potter night, celebrating the magic of Hogwarts, and a fun giveaway, especially if you got a Harry Potter fan or you're a Harry Potter fan. Four different Harry Potter bobbleheads with your Reds mascots, each one representing a different house of Hogwarts: Gryffindor, Hufflepuff, Ravenclaw, and Slytherin. And bobbleheads available at the gate while supplies last. And then tomorrow, you got the game at 1:40, and then a doubleheader against the Cardinals coming up on Monday.
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0: There's AHA, 103.5 WGRR, Cincinnati's greatest hits. 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

Good morning, I'm Rockin' Ron. It is a Yacht Rock weekend with the smooth sounds of the 1970s and early 80s. And coming up this hour, going to hear Starbuck with Moonlight Feels Right and Cool in the Gang in about 8 minutes.

103.5 WGRR, Cincinnati's greatest hits. Well, this superstar is a part of a new 20-minute documentary that's going to be released next month. It's called Billy Joel's Lost Interview, and it's an interview that he did back in 1971 at radio station WCWP on the campus of CW Post College on Long Island, New York, where Billy is from. He was interviewed at the time about his debut album called Cold Spring Harbor.

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0: 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There's the forecast for the weekend. Too hot. Cool in the gang on this Yacht Rock weekend, spotlighting the smooth songs of the 1970s and early 80s. It's 9:14. I'm Ron Schumacher. This has certainly been a rough week for many in the tri-state, especially if you live in Fayette Union and Franklin counties with historic flooding there. At one point, 260,000 without power on Tuesday. Duke Energy said that's the biggest impact they have seen since Hurricane Helene 2 years ago, when 100,000 were without electricity. At this point, we're down to about 1,200 without power, most of those outages in Kenton County, followed by Claremont and Hamilton counties. And if you had to throw away hundreds of dollars worth of groceries from your refrigerator and freezer, Duke Energy has donated $75,000 to the Free Store Food Bank. And by the way, if you have been affected by flooding, storm damage, or power outages, we've got all the information you need on our website. 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

Meteorologist Katie Donovan with the WLWT News 5 certified most accurate forecast. We do have a flood watch that goes into effect beginning at noon today until 8 o'clock tomorrow morning. Rain around this morning. We're seeing it on Channel 5 Doppler radar in southern Fayette, southern Franklin, also northern Dearborn counties moving off to the southeast. Then some sunshine from the heating of the day as we get up to 88 later this afternoon. Those pop-up showers and thunderstorms, some could be strong to severe with heavy rain and damaging winds. We'll be here to keep you updated on the weather. Some clouds tonight, only dropping down to 73, and then sunny clouds tomorrow. Sunday even hotter than today at 90. But with the heat indices this weekend, it's going to feel near 100 degrees. It's 76 with more of Cincinnati's greatest hits and DeBar.

according to American Top 40 host Casey Kasem, this is the first rock song to feature a marimba. It's an instrument with wooden bars that you hit with mallets. I love the sound. On a 103.5 WGRR Yacht Rock Weekend with Moonlight Feels Right, here's Starbucks.

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0: what the weekends are about, right? 103.5 WGRR, Cincinnati's greatest hits. Everybody have fun tonight. There's Wang Chung at 941. I'm Ron Schumacher, and with this heat and humidity, we want to offer you a refreshing break while you're on the job. 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
0: Still dealing with that accident, the on-ramp from eastbound 5th Street onto northbound 71 downtown. And I'm glad I left for work early this morning. Not an accident. They are doing pavement work. Southbound 75, it is down to one lane from the Lachlan split to Paddock. Going to cost you an extra 15 minutes.
2: Sprained wrist, ankle twist, broken thumb can't.
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this is intriguing. A trip to California when it's cold and nasty here in Cincinnati. 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See you then.

weekend. It's a Yacht Rock weekend with the smooth sounds of the 1970s and early 80s. Coming up this hour, we're going to hear from Ambrosia and the Commodores right after Huey Lewis and the News.

Ah, yes. Weekends were made for kicking back and taking it easy, right? And we've got the perfect soundtrack for you. 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

0: Rock out to Cincinnati's greatest hits through your smart speaker. Just say play 103.5 WGRR. Journeys Don't Stop Believing. It's 10:13. I'm Rockin' Ron. Hamilton County's third annual Veterans Appreciation Day started just a few minutes ago. And it's going on until 2 o'clock this afternoon at TQL Stadium. Free to get in. Theme this year is obviously America's 250th anniversary. And if you're a veteran or a family member of a vet, really important information on benefits, healthcare resources, job opportunities for you, and more. Expecting about 5,000 people at this event today. There'll be live music, games, and food and drinks that you can buy. And again, if you're a veteran, thank you. 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
0: Still dealing with an accident on the on-ramp from eastbound 5th Street onto northbound 71 downtown, and pavement work has southbound 75 down to one lane from the Lachlan split to Paddock. Going to cost you an extra 15 minutes.
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3: 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Do have a flood watch that goes into effect starting at noon today through 8 o'clock tomorrow morning. Expecting another 1 to 2 inches of rain, mainly in our northern counties. Some rain around this morning. We're seeing it on Channel 5 Doppler radar. A couple of pop-up showers north of Blooming Grove, south of Cedar Grove. And thunderstorms with very heavy rain in northern Fayette County all moving off to the east. Sun and clouds today, and with the heating of the day, those pop-up showers and thunderstorms in the afternoon and evening hours for today and tomorrow. 88 today, 90 on Sunday. Some could be strong to severe with damaging winds, heavy rain, even the possibility of tornadoes. J.D. Hughes and Steve Mann will keep you updated on the weather. And tonight, some clouds only getting down to 73. It's 77 with more of Cincinnati's greatest hits and Kenny Loggins.

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0: 103.5 WGRR, Cincinnati's greatest hits with the laid-back sounds of the 1970s and early 80s. On this Yacht Rock weekend, there's Ambrosia. You're the only woman. At 10:44, I'm Ron Schumacher, excited to be a part of the Easter Seals Redwood Honor Ride this year. I'll be there for the after party. It happens next Saturday, 8:30 at Miami Whitewater Forest in Harrison. Now, if you can't join us to honor our veterans and help out our veterans at this event, you could be a part of the Honor Ride anywhere. Ride a bike in your neighborhood, on a stationary bike in your home, at the gym, on a motorcycle, whatever works for you. 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
0: An obstruction on the road has westbound 275 closed at 5 miles. Still dealing with that crash on the on-ramp from East 5th Street onto northbound 71 downtown. And pavement work has southbound 75 down to one lane. It is backed up from the Lachlan Split to Paddock. About a 15-minute delay.
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It is a Yacht Rock weekend with the smooth sounds of the 1970s and early 80s. And coming up this hour, going to hear George Benson and Gino Vannelli with I Just Want to Stop in about 8 minutes.

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0: 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Cincinnati's greatest hits, also heard through her computer at WGRR.com. On this Yacht Rock weekend with the laid-back sounds of the 1970s and early 80s, Gino Vannelli. And I just want to stop. It's quarter after 11. I'm Ron Schumacher. Some great concerts in the tri-state tonight. Todd Rundgren is in town. There's the concert, a tribute to ABBA. And if you love 1980s music, you want to check out the Totally Tubular Festival with Thomas Dolby, A Flock of Seagulls, Men Without Hats, Animotion, The Escape Club, Tommy Two-Tone, and others. Find out where those acts are playing and who else is coming to town. And it's quite a list with the 103.5 concert calendar at WGRR.com. And we've got the latest on traffic. An obstruction, debris in the roadway has westbound 275 blocked at 5 Mile. Also, we're still dealing with that crash, the on-ramp from East 5th Street onto northbound 71 downtown. And because of pavement work, southbound 75 is down to one lane from the Lachlan Split to Paddock, about a 15-minute delay.
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1: 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Just play the game one way. 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
3: Meteorologist Katie Donovan with the WLWT News 5 certified most accurate forecast of flood watch in effect for our northern counties until 8 o'clock tomorrow morning. It's part of the tri-state that does not need more rain. Expecting another 1 to 2 inches this weekend in that part of the tri-state. And we're seeing thunderstorms on Channel 5 Doppler radar with heavy rain north of Liberty to Blooming Grove south of Metamora headed towards Brookville and Oxford. From the heating of the day, those pop-up showers and thunderstorms today and tomorrow, some could be strong to severe with heavy rain, damaging winds, even the possibility of tornadoes. We'll be here to keep you updated on the weather. Getting up to 88 today, 90 on Sunday. Tonight only dropping down to 73, and with the high humidity, it's going to feel near 100 degrees. It's 81 with more of Cincinnati's greatest hits and Poison.

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103.5 WGRR, Cincinnati's greatest hits, the laid-back sounds of the 1970s and early 80s on a Yacht Rock weekend with George Benson and Patty Austin. On backup vocals on this one, here's Give Me the Night.

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0: 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Man for Man's Earth Band, Blinded by the Light. It's 11:44. I'm rocking around. Past couple of weeks, we gave you a great getaway for two to see Journey at one of the cities that they're playing on their big farewell tour. Now, it's a great getaway to the Darker Waves Festival coming up in November at Huntington Beach, California. Stars Morrissey, The Smashing Pumpkins, they are the headliners, along with, get this, 19 other acts. And this is a great getaway for two. 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The first one will be Monday morning right after the 80s at 8 with Jim Day. Then make sure you listen again at 11:10, 2:10, and 6:10 to qualify to win. And a great hit from one of those acts at the Darker Waves Festival this fall. Coming up next.
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0: Still dealing with debris in the road. Westbound 275 remains closed at 5 Mile.
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A trip to California when it's cold and nasty here in Cincinnati. 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

0: It is Yacht Rock Weekend with the smooth sounds of the 1970s and early 80s. Coming up this hour, going to hear from Crosby, Stills, and Nash, and Rupert Holmes with Escape, the Pina Colada song after Billy Idol.
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103.5 WGRR, Cincinnati's greatest hits. It is a Yacht Rock weekend. You're going to hear Yacht Rock from Chicago, James Taylor, Brett, along with the biggest hits from this week in 1971. Join Casey Kasem and American Top 40 tomorrow morning, 7 to 10, right here.

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0: Jam out the Cincinnati's greatest hits to your smart speaker. Just say play 103.5 WGRR. Madonna's Into the Groove. It's 12:13. I'm Ron Schumacher, and he has not been able to practice with the team since the start of training camp on July 25th. But good news this morning, the Bengals announced that defensive tackle B.J. Hill has passed his physical, and he's cleared to practice. His return is going to be a major boost to the defensive line. And weather permitting, we'll have Bengals training camp happening this afternoon at 2:30. This one for season ticket holders only.
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1: 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I don't even like to play. 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

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Do have a flood watch in effect for our northern counties until 8 o'clock tomorrow morning. Expecting another 1 to 2 inches of rain. Sun and clouds, pop-up showers and thunderstorms this afternoon into early tonight for not only today but tomorrow as well. Some could be strong to severe with heavy rain, damaging winds, even the possibility of tornadoes. We'll be here to keep you updated on the weather. Getting up to 88 today, 90 on Sunday. Some clouds tonight, dropping down to 73. Heaviest rain we're seeing now on Channel 5 Doppler radar from Franklin to Lebanon headed towards Waynesville. It's 84, but with a heat index of 91. And more Cincinnati's greatest hits for summer. Here's Don Henley.

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0: 103.5 WGRR, Cincinnati's greatest hits on this Yacht Rock weekend, playing the smooth sounds of the 1970s and early 80s. What harmonies those guys have. David Crosby, Stephen Stills, and Graham Nash, and Wasted on the Way. I'm Ron Schumacher, and you planning a get-together? Well, you got to have good eating at it, right? How about a VIP catering package for up to 20 people from Hothead Burritos? 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This song was number one in 25 countries, including here in the U.S. It's next.
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0: Hey, take Cincinnati's greatest hits with you. Yes, we're mobile with the 103.5 WGRR app and the download absolutely free on this Yacht Rock weekend with the laid-back sounds of the 1970s and early 80s, the unmistakable voice of Michael McDonald, the Doobie Brothers, and Minute by Minute. I'm Ron Schumacher and very excited for my wife, Lisa. This is her first Reds game ever tonight. Never been to Great American Ballpark. They're taking on the Miami Marlins. First pitch, 6:40 tonight. Special night to go because it's Harry Potter night, celebrating the magic of Harry Potter. And they'll be handing out bobbleheads before the game tonight while supplies last. And get this, featuring each of the four Reds mascots representing one of the Hogwarts houses. There's Gryffindor, Hufflepuff, Ravenclaw, or Slytherin. They're going to be distributed randomly, so you never know which bobblehead you're going to get. For tickets and more information, just log on to Reds.com or call 513-381-REDS. 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

Loving this weekend. 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Love will find a way.

0: 103.5 WGRR, Cincinnati's greatest hits. Michael Jackson's movie, Michael, streaming now on Stars. Want to be starting something? I'm Rockin' Ron, making way for, he's a fan of the smooth sounds of the 1970s and early 80s. Steve Mann coming up next with more of the WGRR Yacht Rock Weekend. Next hour, going to hear great hits from Kim Carnes and 10cc. Have a fantastic weekend.
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Partner CCR at just after 2 o'clock. I'm Steve Mann on the WGRR Yacht Rock Weekend. Got Yacht Rock from Kim Carnes coming up. And one from 10cc right after 38 Special.

It's a 103.5 WGRR Yacht Rock Weekend. You know Yacht Rock when you hear it. Smooth, mellow songs from the 70s and early 80s. Songs like this one. This is 10cc and the things we do for love.

0: There's Kenny Loggins' Danger Zone on 103.5 WGRR. It's 212. I'm Steve Mann on a Yacht Rock weekend. Got Yacht Rock. In fact, the number one song of 1981 was a Yacht Rock song. Got that coming up in a little over 20 minutes. If you want to get out this weekend, of course, the Cincinnati Open Tennis Tournament going on, second round in Mason through Sunday. The Great Inland Seafood Festival at Festival Park in Newport through Sunday. Church Festival, Sacred Heart in Fairfield, and St. Mary Fun Fest in Hyde Park. And tomorrow is the last open practice session for the Bengals. If you want to go watch training camp, it's 10 a.m. to 11:45 tomorrow.
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We're playing a couple of Yacht Rock songs each hour, all weekend long, to 8 o'clock tomorrow night. The biggest hit of 1981 just happened to be a Yacht Rock song, and I'll play it after Boston.

0: There's Bob Seger's Against the Wind on 103.5 WGRR. It's 2:43. I'm Steve Mann on a Yacht Rock weekend. Got Yacht Rock from Fleetwood Mac and Al Stewart on the way after 3 o'clock. And coming up a week from tomorrow, on Sunday, August 23rd at 5 o'clock that afternoon, we're going to show Pretty in Pink on the big screen. And we've been doing this the last few summers, showing some great 80s movies that are celebrating their 40th anniversary on the big screen. So this is the last one in this summer's series, Pretty in Pink, at the Kenwood Theater next Sunday. Jim Day will be there to introduce the movie and say hi. 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

There's Grand Funk. It's just before 3 o'clock. I'm Steve Mann. It's a WGRR Yacht Rock weekend. Got Yacht Rock this hour from Al Stewart. And in about 10 minutes, Yacht Rock from Fleetwood Mac.

103.5 WGRR. Still have about 2,000 people in the tri-state without power. Most are out around Newtonsville and Owensville, kind of between 131 and US 50. And I'm looking at the estimated time of restoration. For some in the area, they're hoping by 4 o'clock this afternoon. For others,

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0: Yacht Rock from Fleetwood Mac. That's Gypsy, 103.5 WGRR. It's a Yacht Rock weekend. Got one from Al Stewart coming up in less than 20 minutes.
1: Aren't the Reds on tonight?
0: They are on tonight, and they only needed to score one run last night because Chase Burns was pretty good. He shut out
1: our new phenom.
0: Yeah, he shut out the Miami Marlins, and the Reds won 1-0. They will play again today at 6:40 and tomorrow afternoon at 1:40.
1: It's going to be an exciting game.
0: Well, the Reds are currently 5 games back of the third and final wild card spot.
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0: Well, they've got 41 games left to play.
1: They did make the playoffs last year.
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0: 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Smooth and mellow songs from the 70s and the early 80s. Songs like this one. This is Al Stewart's Year of the Cat.

0: There's Prince and When Doves Cry on 103.5 WGRR. I'm Steve Mann. It's a Yacht Rock weekend. We're playing a couple of those smooth songs from the 70s and early 80s each hour all weekend long. Got Yacht Rock from the Little River Band and Paul Davis on the way after 4 o'clock. And if you haven't checked the concert calendar recently at WGRR.com, we're always adding to it. Got a few shows tonight. Todd Rundgren is at Megacorp Pavilion. 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And the Totally Tubular 80s Festival is happening at the Rose Music Center at the Heights at 7 o'clock tonight. 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

That's some breakfast music from Deep Blue Something, Breakfast at Tiffany's. I'm Steve Mann on the WGRR Yacht Rock Weekend. Got Yacht Rock coming up this hour from Paul Davis. And right after Van Halen's Jump, Yacht Rock from the Little River Band.

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This is one of those smooth songs from the Little River Band. 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

0: Madonna's Material Girl on 103.5 WDRR. I'm Steve Mann. It's a Yacht Rock weekend. Got a smooth one from Paul Davis coming up in less than 25 minutes. And the Bengals' final open practice of training camp is tomorrow, 10 a.m. to 11:45. Bengals just signed free agent cornerback Matthew McDoom, who played at UC. He initially signed with Baltimore, but he was waived about a week ago. And B.J. Hill.
1: Who they gonna take to beat them Bengals?
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0: And the Bengals' next preseason game is a week from tonight, 7 o'clock at Paycor Stadium against the Chicago Bears.
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0: There's Tom Petty on 103.5 WGRR. I'm Steve Mann. It's a Yacht Rock weekend, playing a couple of Yacht Rock songs, smooth songs from the 70s and early 80s, each hour all weekend long. Got Yacht Rock from Benny Mardonis and Firefall coming up after 5 o'clock. And coming up Monday, we're going to start getting in for this this Darker Waves Festival. It is in Huntington Beach, California, this November. Huge gathering of acts. The Smashing Pumpkins, Simple Minds, Adam Ant, Soft Cell, and dozens more. One winner will get this festival getaway for two people. We'll fly you there, put you up in a hotel for three nights. You get $200 spending cash and VIP festival passes. So four times each weekday at 8, 10, 11, 10, 2, 10, and 6, 10. We'll give you national text to win keywords to get in to win.
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Our Steppenwolf's Magic Carpet Ride. It's just before 5 o'clock. I'm Steve Mann, and it looks like, according to Duke's outage map, we're down to about 700 people still without power in the tri-state.

It's a 103.5 WGRR Yacht Rock Weekend, and this band has a few Yacht Rock songs. This isn't one of them. But I will play a Yacht Rock song from Benny Mardonis right after Fleetwood Mac's Rhiannon.

0: There's Benny Mardonis into the night on this 103.5 WGRR Yacht Rock weekend. Got a smooth one from Firefall coming up in about 20 minutes. And I know the new Spider-Man movie is going to dominate the box office again this weekend. But there is a movie out that just came out on Thursday that's getting really good reviews. It stars Ewan McGregor. It's called The End of Oak Street. And it's about this neighborhood that is somehow mysteriously transported to an unknown place. There are dinosaurs in this unknown place. And they use Billy Joel's song My Life in the trailer.
1: Looks like the whole neighborhood's lost power. We can't leave.
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Monday morning at 7:20, Jim Day will play clips of three songs back to back to back quickly. If you could identify all three songs, he'll give you tickets to a Journey tribute show at Belterra Casino Resort October 17th.

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0: There's Footloose music from Denise Williams on 103.5 WGRR. I'm Steve Mann on the Yacht Rock Weekend. Got Yacht Rock from Orleans and Santana coming up after 6 o'clock. And we want to get you a Hot Head Burritos VIP catering package for up to 20 people. 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

Those guys, the Goo Goo Dolls, were just at the Rose Music Center a few nights ago. And tonight at the Rose Music Center starts at 7 o'clock, the Totally Tubular 80s Festival. Survivor Now, this is Eye of the Tiger.

103.5 WGRR. It's a Yacht Rock weekend. I love being on the air this weekend because I love Yacht Rock. Those smooth songs from the 70s and the early 80s. A couple of times each hour. Songs like this one from Orleans. It's Still the One.

0: 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I'm Steve Mann. If you want to get out this weekend, the Great Inland Seafood Festival is going on tonight and tomorrow at Festival Park in Newport. There are a couple of church festivals, Sacred Heart in Fairfield and St. Mary Fun Fest in Hyde Park. The Reds are going to get going here shortly at 6:40. They play the Marlins. If they win today's game, they'll win the series. Another series they'll play again tomorrow afternoon at 1:40. There's a lot of live music in the area tonight. Todd Rundgren is at Megacorp Pavilion. There's an ABBA tribute at Hard Rock Casino. And the Totally Tubular 80s Festival is at Rose Music Center at the Heights tonight at 7. And tomorrow is the last open practice session of Bengals training camp. It happens 10 a.m. to 11:45.
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0: Mariners Starships. Nothing's going to stop us now on 103.5 WGRR. I'm Steve Mann on a Yacht Rock weekend.
1: It's not about boats.
0: 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It's more
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0: It's smooth and mellow songs from the 70s and early 80s, a couple of times each hour all weekend long. J.D. Hughes is coming up next. He's got Yacht Rock from George Benson and the Sanford Townsend Band after 7 o'clock. And then tomorrow night at 8 o'clock, Casey Kasem will count down the biggest hits for this week in 1982 on American Top 40 of the 80s to wrap your weekend up. Have a great rest of your weekend. I will talk to you again Monday night at 7 o'clock.
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this is intriguing. A trip to California when it's cold and nasty here in Cincinnati. Monday morning, 8:12, I'll get you registered for that trip to Cali on the Jim Day Show. 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

0: It's a little after 7 o'clock on a Saturday night. I'm J.D. Hughes on a Yacht Rock weekend. We got Yacht Rock this hour from the Sanford Townsend Band and George Benson.
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0: Yacht Rock music from George Benson on a Yacht Rock weekend, turning our love around. Before that, we heard from Billy Joel just a few minutes ago. How you doing? I'm J.D. Hughes. Hard to believe. Bengals. Summer camp is almost done. They won against the Detroit Lions on Thursday at Paycor. And now tomorrow is their final practice for the spring, for the fall training camp at the Kettering Health Practice Fields right next to Paycor Stadium. Gates open at 9:30. Practice time is 10 a.m. until 11:45. You can check the official Cincinnati Bengals training camp hub for specific ticketing and some member guidelines. Now then, the next preseason game happens on Saturday. That's August 22nd at Paycor, 7 o'clock. Local coverage, you can watch it on Fox 19 WXIX. It's great to see and feel football in the air again. Who they?
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1: 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Thanks for playing, everybody. We're out of here.
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It's a Yacht Rock weekend. I'm J.D. Hughes. 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It's the Sanford Townsend Band on a Yacht Rock weekend as we're sailing with smoke from a distant fire on Cincinnati's greatest hits, WGRR.

0: Roots and Prince on a Saturday night at Cincinnati's Greatest Hits 103.5 WGRR. I'm J.D. Hughes. Celebrate movies turning 40 this summer with us, like Pretty in Pink. It's back on the big screen at the Kenwood Theater next Sunday, August 23rd, 5 o'clock. Jim Day going to meet you there and introduce the movies, especially this one about an 80s teen romance, comedy, drama, Think Pink Dress with Molly Ringwald, John Cryer, Andrew McCarthy. 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